0: Jackson.
1: New music. www.radiogibson.net. Musica fortissima. I want more.

Just a perfect day. 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
2: 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But most of all,

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3: I have a dream. 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

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Do you think he was just doing that to make me jealous? 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

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Yeah, the one next to the girl with no shoes on? That's so ratchet. That girl is such a fake model. She definitely bought all her Instagram followers. Who goes out on Mondays? Okay.